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5: Do you know what dark times is? 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Dark times is when the doctor is telling you that you'll never be the same again. 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When you think about it, you really don't even want to live because you're not gonna be the same. You're not gonna be who you used to be. Those are dark times. When your wife is looking at you, you gotta question it, like, are you gonna be there for me? What you gonna do? I'm talking to you. Answer the question.

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14: Chance for an evening thunderstorm tonight, otherwise partly cloudy and humid with a low of 69. Right now, you're looking at 80 over the K as the Royals are taking on the Athletics.
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4: 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Dark times is when the doctor is telling you that you'll never be the same again. Those are dark times. When you think about it, you really don't even wanna live because you're not gonna be the same. You're not gonna be who you used to be. Those are dark times. When your wife is looking at you, you gotta question it, like, are you gonna be there for me? What you gonna do? I'm talking to you. Answer the question.

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2: Partly cloudy and humid tonight. Chance for a thunderstorm with a low around 69. Right now, you are looking at 80 over the Grandview Triangle.
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2: 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Julian Vaughn, musician, composer, a Kansas City jazz hitmaker.
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7: Partly cloudy, humid skies tonight. Chance for another thunderstorm with a low of 69. And right now, you are looking at 78 over to KU Medical Center.
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0: 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Somebody tell them people Mr. Hem is here.
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0: 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Somebody tell them people Mr. Hem is here.
1: Whoa, whoa, whoa, whoa, whoa, whoa.
0: Mr. Hem is here.
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4: 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When your wife is looking at you, you gotta question it, like, are you gonna be there for me? 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I'm talking to you. 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
5: 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Dark times is when the doctor is telling you that you'll never be the same again. Those are dark times. When you think about it, you really don't even want to live because you're not going to be the same. You're not going to be who you used to be. Those are dark times. When your wife is looking at you, you got to question it like, are you going to be there for me? What you going to do? I'm talking to you. Answer the question.

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6: 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You're not going to be who you used to be. Those are dark times. When your wife is looking at you, you got to question it. Like, are you going to be there for me? 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
4: Do you know what dark times is? Dark times is when you're in the hospital bed, not knowing if you're going to make it. Dark times is when the doctor is telling you that you'll never be the same again. Those are dark times. When you think about it, you really don't even want to live because you're not going to be the same. You're not going to be who you used to be. Those are dark times. When your wife is looking at you, you got to question it. Like, are you going to be there for me? What you going to do? I'm talking to you. Answer the question.

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1: God bless you, my brothers and my sisters. This is Bishop Ben Stevens of the Trinity Temple Church of God in Christ. Do you need the comfort of the Lord? Today, I want to encourage you that in St. John chapter 14 and 26, the Bible says, "But the Comforter, which is the Holy Spirit, whom the Father will send in His name, will teach you all things, bring things to your remembrance, and He's going to lead you and guide you." Today, I pray that you take comfort in knowing that if God is with you, nothing can be against you. Go in the power of God, walk in His peace, walk in His power, and walk in the comfort of God. Until we meet again, my friends, walk in His comfort.
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0: 10, girl, you a 10. 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
6: You are a winner for that $500 fill-up. 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
7: Oh, man, that's what's up. Oh, appreciate that.
6: It's a great thing to win a $500 gas card in these days and times, right?
7: 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That's definitely what I need right now.
6: We got that for you, man. You going to take a trip with that, or you going to use it for your work and how you moving around the city?
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6: Oh, yeah, you definitely need all that, man. I know trucks be guzzling gas right about now, right?
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6: 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Yeah, man. Ross, I'm glad we got this in your head, man. You definitely got hooked up with a $500 fill-up. 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

Coming, I gotta set it, then I gotta go, and then I gotta get it, then I gotta blow, and then I gotta shut it. Any little thing and everything that he be doing, cause it doesn't matter, cause I'm gonna dead it, then I'm gonna murder everything and anything about a boom, about a bing. I gotta do a lot of things to make it clear to a couple that I always win, and then I gotta get it again and again and again.

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0: it. 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Yeah. Black Street Productions. We out, we out. Right. We out, we out.
1: What's up? This is Beyonce.
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5: 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When your wife is looking at you, you got to question it. Like, are you going to be there for me? What you going to do? I'm talking to you. Answer the question.

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I'm trying to be seen. Duh. I'm finna wreck the scene. Ooh. I'm off the 17. Hey. Turned up with my nil. Watch me do my

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6: 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They'll know about the Pioneers. 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So we need the knowledge and the education that will push us forward, because then they'll respect the culture even more, knowing where it came from and who put it together.
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0: It's that time, KC, to hustle and shine. It's your favorite cousin, Deanna Hustle. Tapped in on this throwback Thursday. I'm feeling good. How you feeling, B-Dub?
1: Man, I am feeling great. It's your man, B-Dub the Voice, a.k.a. Barry White. Man, it's actually a little bit cooler this morning. It's 5:59 on your time. Highs today only reaching 83. It's 67 and overcast here at the Carter Media Group. 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
1: Hey, so congratulations.
0: Cheers. Yeah, cheers to you. Cheers to all those in the radio industry that's been doing that thing. It's amazing to be here for. Yes. I think this is, I'm headed towards my 7th year.
1: How long
0: you been in radio? Because I know it's going to blow my 7 out the water.
1: But we are walking into year 22 in radio. Year 22. Love every bit of it.
0: Absolutely. I love that for you. Now, what I don't love is the fact that once I was looking at the news yesterday, I saw a lot more of my KCK cousins that were affected and even some displaced by the storms on Tuesday, some still without power. So I know we got to talk about that, including KCKPS is out of school again today because of those storms.
1: Yeah, no school today. Lot to get to. Pray for each and every one of those that have been affected. You know, hopefully find some relief today. BPU is going to be working to restore the power over the next 2 days. Still over 15,000 without power over in the dot right now. Got your opportunity to get these Kansas Lottery scratch tickets. And, of course, that's my jam. We got two more tickets to Wicked.
0: You know, we got that on deck for you. And, of course, the morning gossip goes down at your 23s. Mary J. Blige, she sits down and speaks on possible regret in her past. What regret she has, we gonna dive into it. But before then, you know it is a throwback Thursday. I got something special for you, especially because at 7:38 we opening up the phone lines. We need to know, are you team Donnell Jones or are you Joe? But we gotta kick this thing off with this classic.

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2: Good morning. 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Got a couple of clunkers. That's it. 35 southbound on the ramp from 75th. And one more block in the right shoulder as well. 635 southbound past Parallel Parkway. 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
3: 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Candy Burris is responding to a specific Real Housewives of Atlanta reality star, and it sounds like it went from the screen to Twitter. Yeah, Twitter fingers. Curly, on your time is 6:15. It's a high of 86 for the day. Curly cousin, it is 66 in KCK.
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2: Good morning, I'm LaMonica Logan, and here's what's happening. Officials are continuing to deal with medical emergencies at the Missouri State Fair. The Missouri State Emergency Management Agency says as of yesterday, more than 85 people had been treated for medical issues at the fairgrounds in Sedalia. Officials say the most common medical problem they're seeing is heat-related issues. And the Kansas City Royals are winners of their last four games. Vinny Pasquantino smacked a home run as the Royals defeated the Athletics 9-7 last night at Kauffman Stadium. Kansas City improved to 54-74 overall. Sleep falling short? 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I'm LaMonica Logan, Hot 103 Jams.
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0: 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Girl, you a 10, girl, you a 10, girl, you a
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2: Time now is 6:26. Highs topping out near around 83 today. It's currently overcast, 67 degrees at 18th and Vine. T, what's the word?
3: Girl, what's going on?
4: I'm so glad you asked, Niecy Nash. Well, Candy Burr shared a few words after K. Michelle allegedly called her a mean girl.
5: Mean girls can't call other girls mean girls. It doesn't work. Like, we've seen her, like, literally go in on people on multiple times on camera, on television, you know, calling people out their name, doing all the things. And with that, I have to say, I'm a mean girl. She was a mean girl too. If you are not nice to me, I am not.
4: Now, K. Michelle, I'm going to say this. K. Michelle and Candy Burr both are, like, two of my faves.
2: Okay.
4: I've loved K. Michelle when she was on Love & Hip Hop Atlanta. I was, like, in middle school, high school. I was a big fan, still a fan of hers. Candy Burrs, we interviewed her here too, right. But before then, I've always been a fan of Candy. I told her Just Kicking It came out like a couple years before I was born, but I still been rocking with her since day one. So I hate to see them kind of have this moment, but K. Michelle did hop on Twitter and said that she denied basically making that comment about Candy. So I'm happy that K didn't respond with even higher energy,
2: because
4: she could have took it there.
2: Right, right.
4: But she didn't. But I hate seeing two of my favorites.
2: Yeah, go at it like that in the public.
4: Pity,
2: you know?
4: Yeah, being pity against each other. I hate that part. Now, switching gears a little bit. Rapper JT. You remember JT from the City Girls?
2: Oh, yeah.
4: Well, she sends an apology out to all the DJs.
6: Can you play this song? Can you play this song? And we thought that they was being so rude. DJing is actually really hard. You really have to focus. And it's like, nah, get your drunk ass on. That is like a real skill. And I just want to apologize to DJs. Growing up, I used to think that you just did not want to play the song that I liked in a club.
4: Now, I think it's funny because, you know, Young Miami had that situation about a month or two ago where she had a situation with a DJ and all the DJs around the world were upset at her. So it's funny to see the other half of the City Girls send an actual apology.
2: Look here, wait a minute. You know, I apologize. And you can speak to this firsthand as you've delved into that world, mm-hmm. you know, making that move and how hard it is to be able to pull off a set that's fluent and everybody's on the floor and everybody's enjoying themselves. It's much more than just playing the latest track. You got to go through beats per minute. You got to go through transitions.
4: Hey, check you out, B-Dub. Hey, B-Dub, know a little something.
2: You already know what time it is, all right? So you got to know what you're doing. You got to know your craft.
4: Yeah, that's definitely real. We'll be back at 6:39 as KCKPS cancels school again due to continued power outages. We'll be back. Hustle and Shine in the morning on Kansas City's number one for hip-hop, R&B, and throwbacks.
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7: Good morning, looking nice. 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Still looking good on both sides, no accidents, no delays, a couple clunkers, that's it. I'll take it. Westbound I-70 from 7 Highway to downtown, still 16 minutes. And if you're headed to State Line from K-10B eastbound 435 on the Kansas side, still 9 minutes for you. For victims of drunk and drug driving, your grief is unique, but you are not alone. 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
11: Do you know what dark times is? Dark times is when you're in the hospital bed, not knowing if you're going to make it. Dark times is when the doctor is telling you that you'll never be the same again. Those are dark times. When you think about it, you really don't even want to live because you're not going to be the same. You're not going to be who you used to be. Those are dark times. When your wife is looking at you, you got to question it. Like, are you going to be there for me? What you going to do? I'm talking to you. Answer the question.

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2: 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It's the one and only Murphy Lee, St. Louis' own St. Louis Tick. You know what it is. You see me.
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1: Time now is 6:40. Highs topping out near 83 degrees. You're currently overcast skies, 66 degrees at the Grandview Triangle.
0: Well, B-Dub, it's not looking good for a lot of our KCK cousins as KCKPS canceled school again today due to continued power outages. More residents are complaining that the storms have completely displaced them.
2: The water damage, the wind damage. It's a building. We are the church. We know that. But yeah, it does hurt. It does sting. And so we're just working through everything right now.
3: All of a sudden I hear rattling and then boom.
4: It was a massive limb that sheared off at the very top of the tree. It crushed both of my neighbor's cars. It crushed the front half of my house where my bathroom and their room is.
5: Just pounding on the house, just beating the windows.
0: Unfortunate news, of course, two KCK churches, they're leaning on a lot of faith after the storm devastation. I know members of the Roswell Church are planning to meet in a suite at the Doubletree Hotel this weekend. Those interested can reach out to Harris for those details. But the Red Cross is also opening up those shelters to those that are displaced right now or without power. So devastating to see. I didn't realize it until I kept watching and kept hearing from other cousins. I was like, oh wow, it did a lot of damage.
1: And when we went on the air yesterday morning, it was still pretty much dark. You hadn't seen
0: the
1: devastation that was out there. They said it wasn't a tornado, but it shows you how devastating straight line winds can be. Mm-hmm. I just checked BPU's power outage map. Down to 11,600, still without power. So we're going on 48 hours now, you know, with no power. So check on your people. You know, it's a little bit cooler today, but it's still hot, humid. So if you know people in the dot, our cousins on that side, make sure you check in on them, all right?
0: And speaking about no power, we'll have to continue this conversation at a later time. But our cousins out in Gary, Indiana,
1: yes,
0: they have been having power outages for an extensive period of time. Yeah. So we definitely want to lift them up and keep them in our prayers. We'll be back here on Hustle and Shine in the morning at 6:52 on Kansas City's number one for hip-hop, R&B, and throwbacks.
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0: Hot 103 Jazz, Kansas City's number one for that hip-hop, R&B, and throwbacks. You are up hustling and shining, whether you on the KCK side, whether you on the KC Mo side, whether you down I-29, 435, or 71, you just up hustling and shining.
1: Time now is 6:54, highs topping out near 83 degrees today. You're currently 66 degrees at KIPP KC. It's good, D.
0: You know, I'm starting to get slowly but surely into the spirit. People are like, what spirit you talking about? Christmas right. is no.
1: Bourbon? What spirit are we talking about?
0: I'm getting into this spirit. It's almost that season. I mean, it, preseason. I don't really count this as the real season, but... Go ahead. I see you, B-Dub. I see you. So, of course, unfortunately, last week, we fell to the Rams. But whoop-dee-doo, whatever. Preseason game one. You know, we still rocking with our Kansas City Chiefs.
1: 10 toes down. 100.
0: Absolutely. 100. Before the season started, I said we going to the Super Bowl. I already put that in the atmosphere. Yeah. Because we didn't do what we needed to do when we went up against the Eagles.
1: Right.
0: But we did what we needed to do to get there. And then the season, after that, we just needed to get our ducks in a row. And now, I think our ducks in a row.
1: I think we're ready. I think they've done some great additions. Eric Bieniemy coming back to the team, giving it structure, accountability. Him returning back to practice day before yesterday is definitely going to help because the offensive line had 12 penalties the other day. And you know he ain't standing for that at all. And everything that I've heard and through a close source of mine, Mahomes is ready.
0: Oh yeah, back on the field. I love the preseason just because it gets them back in the rhythm, the chemistry, especially with our new running back Kenneth Walker. Do they still say running back these days? They just say halfback.
1: Hey, halfback. You know what? Catch the ball out of the backfield, whatever. He looks amazing.
0: Yeah, so I'm excited for that. If you didn't know, Chiefs versus the Buccaneers goes down this Saturday. Yes, I will be glued to my TV screen while I'm out on my PTO because I'm getting back into that mode. But I ain't finna get my feelings hurt in the preseason, so I will say that. Don't get your feelings hurt thinking that this is, week 16 or week 12. Don't do that.
1: Especially the way they set up the season now. Only 3 preseason games, and the second one is the one that matters the most, but you still want to protect most of your players with this extended season, so you probably won't see the starters very long, and you definitely won't see them in that third game. So, I'm excited. I'm ready to go. Let's go. Let's get the division and back to the Super Bowl.
0: Yeah, let's get that thing back in rotation right now, cousin. 7-Eleven roll call is up next, but we need your help to do so. We need you to go ahead and text us 816-900-4103. It's a Throwback Thursday. 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You ain't got to be romantic. It just has to be somebody that you see hustling and shining, and you want to give them the recognition that they deserve. Text us right now, 816-900-4103. We'll be back here on Hustle and Shine in the Morning, only on Kansas City's number one for hip-hop, R&B, and throwbacks.
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3: 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Got a staller on the entrance ramp if you're on 35 southbound on ramp from 75th, and one more on the right shoulder, 635 southbound past Parallel Parkway. Backpacks, lunch boxes, soccer gear, your back to school list is long. 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

0: Bex. It's your favorite cousin, Deion Hustle. 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
1: 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Time now, 7:14. High stopping out near 83 degrees. You're currently 67 degrees in Raytown. D, what's the word?
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1: GRAP is so dope. Savannah was a regular on GRAP ever since she was growing up. So one of the best things, it gives the voice. They run the whole show.
0: I love that.
1: They produce it. They come up with the music that they want to hear for the intros, the topics. They have their mentors.
0: That's
1: maybe T's in
0: the
1: building.
0: That's great experience.
1: It is amazing, especially if that's what they want to do growing up, you know, going into their career path. So it's amazing. I love it. G-Rap.
0: I'm excited for that thing. Now, you know what else I'm excited for, B-Dub?
1: What's that?
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0: It's time for that 7-Eleven roll call. Only on Hustle and Shine in the morning. 7-Eleven roll call. CP time. You know, that's how we like to do it today. Whether you driving down I-29, you at the downtown loop, 435, you can pass Worlds of Fun. Wherever you are, cousin, we want to thank you because we appreciate you and we value your time and we appreciate the fact that you chose to be here with us today because you could have been literally anywhere else in the world, but you have decided to wake up and hustle and shine, which means a lot to us. Shout out to our cousins that's hitting the text line. Big love to the Marlboro Community Coalition Back to School Block Party. That event is going down this weekend, Saturday, 80th and Paseo. And the best part about it, the big homie Brian B. Shine, and he will be spinning. Hey. So shout out to our cousins as they get back into that back to school mode.
1: That's right. Shout out to Louis Dugood. Who is Louis Dugood? 40 years of Kansas City star, author of 4 books. Guess what? Inducted to the NABJ this year. Hall of Fame Spotlight. And KCK legend, Washington High legend, my man Earl Watson, inducted into the Kansas Sports Hall of Fame, Washington High, UCLA, drafted by the Seattle Supersonics, had the final triple-double in Seattle Supersonics history, D.
0: Oh, that's amazing. Major congrats. Anybody on the text line? I seen a couple of our cousins. I see Rich Harris in the comments. Stacey Davis, we appreciate you as well.
1: A lot of whoopty whoops up in there. Got Anastasia Jackson in there. Shout out to Tia Lopez, always working hard. There's a happy radio day. There's a couple more. And of course, you know how it goes, the internet locks up on your boy.
0: Oh,
1: but
0: we love that.
1: Shout out to all the whoopty whoops. Live radio at its best. You know what time it is. Shout out to parents. 48 years of marriage, raised 10 kids together.
0: Woo!
1: From Katrina in Belton.
0: That's what's up. Shout out to all the parents out there. We appreciate you. We know it's a lot to be a parent. Trust and believe. I know. Shout out to my mama. I love you, mama. And shout out to my OG, my dad. I call him my OG all the time. But love to him as well. Now, we got the morning gossip coming up for you next at 7:23. Sounds like Mary J. Blige has some regrets on not becoming a parent. But before then, B-Dub, what we got real quick?
1: I got $30 of Kansas City Chiefs scratch tickets from the Kansas Lottery to the 10th texter right now. You got to be 18 years or older. 816-904-103. That keyword is win. Text it right now to the attorney Roger White. I got you text line. 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That keyword is win. W-I-N. Fueled by the Kansas Lottery in Kansas City's number one for hip-hop, R&B, and throwbacks.
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4: 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Well, we have a problem with a semi, and because of this semi, it stalled out. 29 southbound at Berry. It has 2 lanes blocked right now. You are stopped and go past the 152 highway. Take your time in that area. 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
4: Good morning, I'm LaMonica Logan, and here's what's happening. Damage cleanup is underway after severe storms moved through the Kansas City area. Severe storms moved into the metro late Tuesday night into early Wednesday morning, and strong winds caused down tree limbs and power lines, as well as damage to buildings and other structures. The Board of Public Utilities announced yesterday that some customers in Wyandotte County should be prepared for a multi-day power restoration effort. And a pedestrian is injured following a crash in Shawnee. The victim was struck by a vehicle yesterday morning in the 5600 block of Neiman Road. The victim was taken to a hospital with injuries. The incident is under investigation. 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I choose Phoenix. I'm LaMonica Logan, Hot 103 Jams.
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1: Time now is 7:27. Highs topping out near 83 degrees today. Currently 67 and overcast at KU Med. What's the TD?
2: Girl, what's going on?
3: I'm so glad you asked, Niecy Nash. Well, Mary J. Blige shares with Michelle Obama a new realization she has had at the tender age of 55.
4: When you get older, you start to see how valuable their teenagers are to them.
3: Mm-hmm.
4: Their kids are to them.
3: Mm-hmm.
4: So now it's like, oh, man. But at the same time, it's like, oh.
3: It sounds like she got a little bit of regret, but like not enough to change that. But I mean, if Ashanti did it, but I don't think Ashanti was 55. I don't know Ashanti's age. I think she might be in her 40s.
1: Yeah.
3: Ish. Yeah. So, I mean, there's that. Now, in other news, we were talking about the Tupac murder trial on yesterday, and there's been more information, maybe more than we really would like to know, that has been shared, including Suge Knight. He recently spoke with TMZ about the events that unfolded after Tupac was killed, revealing that his mother, Tupac's mother, Afeena Shakur, wanted him cremated as quickly as possible. Suge allegedly offered someone $1.2 million to cremate Tupac and then brought his ashes to Afeena's hotel room in Las Vegas, where they rolled it into multiple...
1: You already know.
3: You already know. And smoked it.
1: Pre-rolls. I've done a lot of things to honor my friends and family at funerals.
3: But this ain't one of them.
1: And this ain't it. You know, I've done a lot. I've done poured out. I've done some things. But never in my wildest dreams have I thought about smoking some ashes.
3: Yeah. That was crazy. I ain't gonna lie. There's that. There's that. That's the Morning Gossip right here on Hustle and Shine in the Morning. We'll be back right here probably about 7:40. We got to open up the phone lines. Donnell Jones versus Joe. We going to be up playing some of the classics, but we got to know. Look, in the words of Joe, I want to know. We going to figure that out up next. Hustle and Shine in the Morning on Kansas City's number one for hip-hop, R&B, and throwbacks.
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5: Good morning, I'm LaMonica Logan, and here's what's happening. Damage cleanup is underway after severe storms moved through the Kansas City area. Severe storms moved into the metro late Tuesday night into early Wednesday morning, and strong winds caused down tree limbs and power lines, as well as damage to buildings and other structures. The Board of Public Utilities announced yesterday that some customers in Wyandotte County should be prepared for a multi-day power restoration effort. And a pedestrian is injured following a crash in Shawnee. The victim was struck by a vehicle yesterday morning in the 5600 block of Neiman Road. The victim was taken to a hospital with injuries. The incident is under investigation. 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I choose Phoenix. I'm LaMonica Logan, Hot 103 Jams.
0: 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Hot 103 Jams counts down the hottest 8 joints in the city.
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9: 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The choice of a lawyer is an important decision and should not be based solely upon advertisements.
10: Do you know what dark times is? Dark times is when you're in the hospital bed, not knowing if you're gonna make it. Dark times is when the doctor is telling you that you'll never be the same again. Those are dark times. When you think about it, you really don't even want to live because you're not going to be the same. You're not going to be who you used to be. Those are dark times. When your wife is looking at you, you got to question it. Like, are you going to be there for me? What you going to do? I'm talking to you. Answer the question.

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1: 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High's topping out near 83 degrees. Today it's currently 66 degrees in Raytown. D, what's the word?
0: It's a lot of words. One is versus.
1: Yes.
0: The versus battle for Donnell Jones versus Joe is going down tonight. Shout out to Swizz Beatz and Timbaland for continuing that thing. But you know what? I think Kansas City is a Joe town, for real, for real. We being honest, being a buck, but I think sometimes we forget about the hits Donnell Jones has, Cousins. Mm-hmm. And I just feel like we need to take a trip down memory lane real quick. That's it. Remember this classic?
1: Absolutely.
0: What else we got, Donnell? What else we going with?

0: I'm undecided. I gotta be honest, B-Dub. I'm a little undecided. I think it's just gonna be an R&B classic nonetheless. And I feel like we need to get our cousins to call us and let us know. Are they team Donnell Jones or are you team Joe? Give us a call right now. 816-540-1033. We need to know who gonna win that versus battle tonight. Donnell Jones or Joe? Simple.
1: I know who I'm rolling with. And I ain't taking it.
0: All right. We might need to go out to this. Call us right now, cousins. I gotta find me a girl. What'd he say? Shout out to the two-steppers that want to hop out the car on 71.
1: Where D. Barker at right now.
0: Right. Shout out to D. Barker.
1: Come on, D.
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3: 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Good news for you. We cleared that staller. 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That trailer is out of your way. You are all clear. 29 southbound at Berry Road. All we have is slow traffic. K10 eastbound between Cedar Creek Parkway and Woodland Road. 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

0: 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You are up, hustling and shining. Even if you driving down 435, you just passed Worlds of Fun, you late to work. You know what I say, in the 7 o'clock hour, you might as well be later. Stop at the bakery and stop at a donut shop and walk right in, and I promise you, they ain't gonna even look twice at that time when you walk in.
1: 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You're gonna be good to go. Time now, 7:52. Highs today topping out at 83 degrees, 68 degrees right now at the shops at Blue Parkway.
0: Now, congratulations to this week's text line winner, Red P from the 305, for winning $100 in Amazon gift card courtesy of the law offices of Roger White. $100 in Amazon? Oh, yeah. Mm. My mom would love that.
1: Man.
0: I tell you,
1: I would never get to see it.
0: I mean, right, it'd be gone. I look at my mama's card, I'd be like, girl, like, why do you have $1,000 worth of stuff in your car, manifesting it? And that's really what it is, just having it sit there, just parking it.
1: Now, do you share a cart with her, or is it just something you have access to?
0: No, I have access because she got that Prime.
1: Okay, yeah.
0: I'm not going to pay for that Prime.
1: So I got that Prime, but I share a cart with two other wonderful ladies, yeah, right? And yeah. None of the stuff is mine, and it's through the roof. You know what I'm
0: but
1: saying?
0: But I'm sure your card is on there, though, huh?
1: Of course. You already know, primary benefactor right there. Let's go.
0: Now, the last time we checked in, we were having this conversation with our cousins, Donnell Jones or Joe. Now, several of our cousins, they're hitting the jams line right now. It is thumping. So I need to know, Donnell Jones tonight, or is it Joe?
2: This is Kay.
0: Hey, Kay. What you doing?
2: Sitting outside my son's school, waiting on him to come out.
1: Waiting for him to come out? He just got there, right?
2: Oh, they just did a little tour today.
1: Oh, okay, okay. You getting ready to go back to school. All right, who you rolling with tonight?
2: I'm rolling with Joe.
0: What song you need to hear him perform?
2: Probably, I Want to Know. Yeah.
0: All right, cousin. We appreciate you for calling and sharing. You have a blessed day.
2: All right, you do the same.
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0: Good morning. The traffic department loves you. We are accident free on both sides of the state line. Traffic is sponsored by Taco Bell. All we have is slow traffic, but that's okay. That'll dissipate quickly as well. 50 Highway westbound is getting pretty heavy between 291 Highway, the West Junction, and 470. Also, southbound 169 between Briarcliff Parkway and 9 Highway. And one more trouble spot, K-10 eastbound between Cedar Creek Parkway and Woodland. 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

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We're still here, and we ain't going anywhere. 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
1: Time now is 8:11. High stopping out near 83 degrees. You're currently 68 degrees at the Grandview Triangle. D, we got a special guest.
2: We
1: in
2: do.
1: The building.
2: Y'all interrupted my whole workout. I only got cardio and abs. So y'all better be glad. I love you.
1: No sets. You get no sets in, didn't get interrupted, nothing today. Nobody came over there and tried to power you out the
2: like
1: way.
2: Like the lady did yesterday. Can I get in some sets with you? I was no, we're not doing that.
0: See, the gym etiquette, that's a whole nother conversation. You know, that's something we're going to have to put a pin in and definitely circle back to. But, of course, we got the IT tripping. Julie Jones that's joining us. That's entering the conversation of Donnell Jones versus Joe. It's going down. It's a versus battle tonight. A couple of our cousins been calling in. What's your opinion?
2: This is a hard one.
0: It is. It's tough.
2: It's hard.
0: It is.
2: Because I rocks with Donnell Jones.
0: Yes, absolutely.
2: I mean, but Joe, I want to know. I mean, I'm leaving all his personal past life stuff out of it. Like in 2009, we ain't going to talk about that, you know. Okay. Keely Williams, you know.
0: So you know, Auntie Julie get on her, she going to give us some tea.
1: Oh, you going to
0: get stuff I didn't even know about.
2: She had alleged she had been in an emotionally and physically, abusive relationship.
0: So you going
2: with her mother.
0: Oh.
2: Who previously served as his manager. So this has, that's messy.
0: Musically.
2: The past is the past, because the Lord says as far as the east is from the west, your sins are forgiven. So I'm going to leave his past personal life out of it.
0: Musically.
2: Musically?
0: Donnell Jones or Joe?
2: My heart is leaning towards Joe. Okay. But I love Donnell.
0: I get that. And I feel like a lot of our cousins will say the same thing. So let's hit. We're going to continue our conversation. I want you to stay, Julie. Don't go to the gym. Don't go nowhere.
2: I can't go to the gym. It's too far away now.
0: Because at 8:23, I want to talk. I want to switch gears and not do TMG, but I actually want to talk to you about G-Rap, internships, the whole nine.
2: Okay.
0: And the future of just entertainment in general, because I know you've seen a lot and you are a legend. So a radio legend. And today is National Radio Day, if you didn't know. So we'll talk more about that, but let me open up this phone line real quick. Cousins, who y'all with, Donnell Jones or Joe? Hustle and Shine in the morning. Who this?
3: Nicole Max,
0: what it do?
3: Hey, it's gotta be Joe.
1: That's who you brother with. You going with Joe hands down, huh?
3: Absolutely hands down.
0: What song you looking forward to him performing?
3: Listen, all I know is I lost my virginity to Joe.
1: Hey.
0: Whoa there.
1: So there's sentimental value there, right?
0: Absolutely. You gotta go with Joe. Well, we appreciate you calling in and being vulnerable with Hustle and Shine on this morning, cousin.
3: I'm just saying.
0: Hustle and Shine in the morning. Who this?
4: This is Nisha. Good morning, Queen.
0: Hey, Queen. Grand Rising.
1: What's good, Nisha? Who you rolling with tonight?
4: I'm Team Donnell. I love me some Joe, but they sleep on that boy Donnell.
1: Hey.
0: He do. What song you looking forward to?
4: I want
0: to
4: see Donnell Jones perform Natural Things.
1: Hey, that's what I'm talking about. People don't realize that. That's a sleeper right there.
4: Mm-hmm. What? Natural Things? Good Groove On?
0: Facts.
4: Anger.
0: I'm with you when you're right, cousin. Nisha, we appreciate you. You have a blessed day, okay, cousin?
4: You too as well. Later.
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6: 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Also slow traffic, 35 northbound between Old 56 and Santa Fe. 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
6: Good morning, I'm LaMonica Logan, and here's what's happening. Dozens of residents are displaced after strong winds tore the roof off a Kansas City apartment complex. The incident took place early yesterday morning at the Holiday Apartment Complex at Highway 169 and Northwest Harlem Road. No injuries were reported, but 61 residents were displaced. The Red Cross is helping to relocate those residents. And the city of Gardner is ending its contract with Flock. The Gardner City Council voted Monday not to renew the contract with a licensed reading camera provider. There is one Flock camera in the city of Gardner. 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

0: 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Somebody tell them people Mr. Hem is here.
1: Whoa, whoa, whoa, whoa, whoa, whoa.
0: Mr. Hem is here.

0: 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Somebody tell them people Mr. Him is here.
1: Whoa, whoa, whoa, whoa, whoa, whoa.
0: Mr. Him is here.
1: Whoa, whoa, whoa, whoa, whoa, whoa.
0: Mr. Him.
2: 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Cousins, you are up hustling and shining on this beautiful Throwback Thursday. Mm. And it's also National Radio Day. And hey. I think it's so fitting because I have B-Dub in the building with me. And, of course, Auntie Julie Jones.
3: Yes.
2: Now, both of you all have been in radio for 20-plus years. Am I correct?
3: Lord Jesus, yes.
2: Which is phenomenal. I've technically, this is almost 7 years here at High 103 Jams. Okay. I count my time at UMKC too, because I was the president of the radio station.
3: Right,
2: so right. I feel like I got a chance to see the inside work.
3: To do that.
2: So I'm kind of like almost at 10 years with it.
3: Yeah.
2: But from you all's experience, what might be like some of those biggest or those moments that stick out to you in your career?
3: I think having to go through the process of maturing on air, like literally I went from being a part-timer to overnight to bam, I'm on a morning show. And what you go through a process, right? Like I had to be humbled. I had to learn more. I had to untangle myself from people who were not helpful to me because you need that focus. And when all that happened and keeping faith at the center of it, even during the hardest times, that's what has helped me. And even there were times where I could have got fired. We ain't going to talk about that. No. There was a couple times, but I feel like God always kept me here. Even when I tried to make a way of escape, he didn't let me go.
4: Period.
3: That's right, Jesus. So I'm here for a reason, and I feel like I've grown. And even despite the valleys, if it were not for the valleys, I would not be the person I am today.
4: How you doing?
3: Period. Thank you. Yes. Well-learned, loving people, and dealing with adversity and ignoring it, because at the end of the day, I'm going to go home, get my paycheck, and watch Ratchet TV.
2: Yes. Ratchet TV. What about you, B-Dub?
5: I think, like Julie said, being humble, walking into a space and learning as much as you possibly can, not really having, because let's be real, radio can be very competitive with the people that you work with. And walking into a new space, when I walked into 610 Sports and I knew nobody, I had the hunger and drive to want to do everything. Mm-hmm. So I did everything that I possibly could to learn everything. And I had to deal with all the personalities and all the networks and the good old boy network on the sports side. And it led me to, producing other talents. Now, setting the stage for a Nick Wright, setting the stage for a Damon Amendola, setting the stage for Bob Fesco, and leading that to the number one sports show in Kansas City. But my calling was always here. Mm-hmm, this is where I always wanted to be, whether it was part-time or full-time. And thanks to Myron and my sister Julie, who we've had relationships for a long, long time, it was an honor and a privilege to be able to come back home and be with this station where I know this is where I'm supposed to be. So
2: I love that.
5: Just grabbing and learning everything that you possibly can and fostering those authentic relationships.
3: Yes.
5: Not those cutthroat, those relationships that are out
3: there.
5: Child,
3: if I could tell you,
5: stories,
3: I could
5: stories,
3: tell.
5: Right?
3: Child, we ain't got no time.
2: Stories. Go ahead.
3: The lady who lost her virginity to Joe, I'm trying to figure out what song.
2: Oh, my goodness.
3: So I'm thinking it has to be either the love scene or I Want to Know. And that is a sweet moment that she had a soundtrack to lose her virginity.
2: Shout out to our cousins that called in and willing to be
3: vulnerable.
2: I loved it. Yeah. Well, on that note, we going to go to the next break because we are celebrating birthdays. And we also got That's My Jam on deck. Appreciate you both for just what you do and you pour into the community. And
3: Thank you. Shout out
2: to all the radio personalities in Kansas City and outside that always pour into their very own community. 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
4: Good morning. 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Also slow traffic, 35 northbound between Old 56 and Santa Fe. 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

0: saying? 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
1: Hey, who birthday? Put your hand up.
0: Send it over a happy birthday to rapper Kurt Cobain. Send us some big birthday love to rapper and former member of Junior Mafia, Lil C's. A major happy birthday to rapper and producer, one of the OGs of the rap game, KRS-One. And last but not least, a big and a major happy birthday to journalist, actor, author, TV personality, and everybody's favorite forecaster. Happy birthday to Al Roker.
2: All right, D, let's take it back to the town. Happy birthday, Stephanie Rodas. Happy birthday, Tone Henderson. Happy birthday, Shantae Wyatt. Happy birthday, Cicely Garrett. Happy birthday to Alicia Kennedy. Happy birthday to my man, Chaluba Masunda. Happy birthday to parent of NFL star Ronnie Bell, my man, Aaron Bell. Happy birthday to Gerald Sims III. Love you, nephew. 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And happy birthday to the family, Carrington C. Harrison.
0: Happy birthday, Leos. Celebrate your day.
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6: Good morning. We were almost accident-free. 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We got our first wreck. The right lane is blocked. Merge over. 69 northbound at College Boulevard. You are stop and go from 119th Street. And one more trouble spot, 35 northbound between 27th and Kenway. For victims of drunk and drug driving, your grief is unique, but you are not alone. 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
17: 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You dig?
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5: Hey, L'Oreal, how you feeling this morning?
4: 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I'm good. How are y'all?
2: Yo, check engine light on?
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2: Yeah, check the
4: Yeah, I'm
2: in
4: the car. I had to look.
5: I had to look down real quick.
2: It's all good. All right, cousin, look, we need you to do your best Wicked War Cries. We got some tickets we want to give away, but we need you to listen to this and then imitate it, okay?
4: All right.
5: Man, was that live or Memorex, Steve? Was that the tape or was that
2: L'Oreal? That was That was not bad at all, cousin. I'm gonna give you that. That was good.
5: You definitely got those two tickets to see Wicked. How you feeling about that?
4: I'm good. I'm happy. I can't win a parlay, so I'm giving my daughter some tickets, so I'm happy.
2: Maybe gambling ain't your thing, but singing, you know,
4: I'm learning, yeah.
2: It might be.
4: I do win something. I'm gonna hit y'all up.
5: Hey.
2: Please do. Tell Kansas City what morning show just got you hooked up.
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6: Good morning. We're trying to wrap it up, y'all. 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Still working on that wreck. The right lane is blocked. Merge over. You got to back up to 119th if you're on northbound 69 at College Boulevard. And slow traffic, 71 Highway northbound between 59th and 55th. One more trouble spot, 35 northbound between 7th Street Trafficway and Cambridge Circle. 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

0: Hot 103 Jams, Kansas City's number one for hip-hop, R&B, and throwbacks. It's your favorite cousin, Deanna Hustle, holding it down on Hustle and Shine in the morning on this beautiful throwback Thursday, seeing a little bit of sun. From what I can see, it doesn't look like too much traffic, so I think we're past that point. So please also be careful when you are on those roads and slow down. And if you are super slow down, get your behind out of that fast lane and go to the right. And don't forget, cousins, to get ready for school with Hot 103 Jams and Hustle for the Future. I need you to join me, your favorite cousin, for the back to school pop-up Saturday, which is next Saturday, August 29th, 1 to 4 p.m. We'll be posted up at Dick's Sporting Goods, 840 Northwest Blue Parkway over in Lee Summit. 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We did it once back in March. 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I'm about to pass this baton over to Auntie Julie for the midday party. 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We got a throwback with Q-Tip, the Vibrant Thing. We got Tim's, some Cardi B, some Drizzy Drake, a little bit of everything. Stay locked in. It's Hustle and Shine in the morning on Kansas City's number one for hip-hop, R&B, and throwbacks. 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
0: It's a high of 87 for the day. Dense fog advisory is in effect till 10 a.m. Currently, it is 70, mostly cloudy in the River Market.
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0: girl, you a 10. Girl, you a 10, girl, you a 10, girl, you a 10. 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

0: Yes, it does feel good, baby. How about a three jams? Kansas City's number one for hip-hop, R&B, and throwbacks. Julie Jones with you on your Thursday, a.k.a. Friday Eve. My favorite day of the week because it's the tease into the weekend, but we're not quite there yet. But we almost there to the hottest party of the summer. That's right, the 21st White Linen Party. Stokely, special guest LaBelle Michelet. 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School's out again in the KCK district in the aftermath of Tuesday night storms. There's still power outages throughout the area. It could take days to restore power. We'll talk more about that as well as how the Red Cross is helping out, keeping everybody lifted up in prayers, because that is just, you think about even the practical things like all the food, the groceries you buy, and no electricity, and all that goes to waste. There's so many, then the destruction of property. So much going on. Nevertheless, we're going to keep it going on right here, right now. Texter 10, I need you. Text the keyword WIN to 816-900-4103. The attorney, Roger White, I got you. Text line. You will get $30 worth of Kansas City Chiefs scratch tickets. You could win up to $75,000. And got to be at least 18, fueled by the Kansas Lottery. And your number one, the hip-hop, R&B, and throwbacks. You already know. 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
0: All right, looking pretty good right now. It is sunny and 72 at Southeast High School. Shout out to my Lachelle Nichols, who won an award for her education skills. Yes. Humid today. Temps are going to get into the mid-80s by the afternoon tonight. Clear and humid. Temps about 70.
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0: Yes, Hot 103 Jams, Kansas City's number one for hip-hop, R&B, and throwbacks. Julie Jones with you on your Thursday, a.k.a. Friday Eve. Gotta say congratulations to this week's text line winner, Red P from the 305. What? Winning that $100 Amazon gift card courtesy of the law offices of Roger White. Also gotta say congrats to my girl Patrice T, who got her $30 worth of Kansas City Chiefs scratch tickets. Honey, I hope you can win that $75,000. Somebody do it, because I ain't been looking with no type of lotteries or scratches, okay? Coming up, 11:13, we got you hot topics. We discuss the effect of those storms from Tuesday night affecting Wyandotte County. And if you knew, you spoke about possibly closing your restaurant in 2024, right? But you don't, employees and everybody find out on social media. How we gonna do this way? We'll get into that and more, so keep it here on your number one for hip-hop, R&B, and throwbacks. We are Hot 103 Jams.
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2: How did they prioritize social media over telling the employees?
3: That part right there. One employee speaks to KCTV5, the impact of Parler closing and employees and the restaurants there had no warning. It was on social media. That is tacky's, I don't know what. Parler will close permanently Saturday. Doug Winter, who's vice president of the company that owns Parler, says the closure is due to a sharp drop in customers, a changing neighborhood environment, and concerns over local crime. But let's run it back. When he spoke about crime to the police board back in September 24.
4: We're not going
3: to
4: be here in 2 years. I guarantee you that. We can't afford it.
3: So you've been anew. You should have gave those impacted at least a month out. After Tuesday night's storms, Wyandotte County got hit hard as power restoration could take several days. KCK District had to cancel school. The American Red Cross, due to electricity issues, had to move to a new location, Earl Watson Community Center, 2210 Central Avenue. All two KCK churches hit hard. Showers of Blessing, which will meet online this weekend, and Roswell Church of Christ, who plan to meet in a suite at the DoubleTree Hotel. Keep everybody in your prayers. Switching up gears, as the Chiefs held their Military Appreciation Day on their final day at camp this morning in St. Joe, as they gear up to travel to Tampa Bay facing the Buccaneers this Saturday, kickoff 6:30. Check it out on KSHB 41. 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
3: All right, it is sunny and 76 at Truman High School in Independence. Parents about to celebrate. It's a cheer and go back on Monday. I'm joking. Kind of. But when we got to high school, I was like, go on, boy, go. Today, sunny and humid. Temps reaching in the mid-80s tonight. Clear that humidity stepped around, and I just got my edges straightened. Chow. Temps in the upper 60s.
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0: Look, I love me some back in the day Ja Rule. I know the Fire Fest and all that, but you know, we all make mistakes. 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Julie Jones with you on your Thursday, aka Friday Eve. But don't forget about us on Sunday, baby. 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Coming up to 12 noon, All Request Lunch Party. 12:13, including three hot things: Missouri's redistricting battle is moving towards the Missouri Supreme Court. With Missouri, you never know how that's going to go. But the Missouri First Map, yeah, demanded by my boss at 1600 to oust Congressman Cleaver. We'll get into that. And we got to talk about the survey about cheating. Because, we'll talk about what's considered cheating outside. It goes beyond just physical touch. You can't say, but I didn't do it. No. There's some other things that include cheating too, okay? So let's get into it. Make sure you keep it close to you. Number one, the hip-hop R&B and throwbacks, Hot 103 Jams.
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15: 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Well, no, I'm not going to do that. I'm going to keep this little money. Yeah.

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0: 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So what?
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1: How you doing, Adam? You're my TIFF caller. Congratulations! Adam, we're doing a Trini Mike D's throwback jam. Were you paying attention?
7: Yes, I was.
1: Okay, only one way to find out. 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
7: Miss Jackson, Outkast.
1: Are you sorry for Miss Jackson?
7: Yeah, I feel sorry for her.
1: That's okay. You're still there for high schools and graduations. You already know. Congratulations. You're a TIFF caller, and you just won a $150 gas card for identifying Attorney Mike D's throwback jam.
7: Okay, yeah.
1: Hey, what you going to do with that gas card? You rolling somewhere?
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1: No doubt, no doubt, man. 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
2: If the referendum is sufficient, the map is not, has never been, and to quote the Missouri Constitution, cannot be in effect without a vote of the people.
3: Say it with your chest, as the Missouri redistricting battle is likely headed to the Missouri Supreme Court. That was Richard Van Glahn, executive director of People Not Politicians, whose organization collected more than 300,000 signatures on the redrawn districts to let the people vote on it. Cole County Judge Daniel Green sided with the Missouri Secretary of State, Denny Hoskins, rejected the signatures, the Missouri First map, to help Republicans get Congressman Cleaver's seat. A Missouri Supreme Court justice wrote a letter urging everyone involved work quickly before the September 8th deadline to print November ballots. If you need to register to vote or update your registration, the deadline in Missouri is October 7th, Kansas, October 13th. Make sure you do it, because we the people have the power. And let's move to something lighter, maybe not so light. A Talker Research Survey of 2000 found cheating extends beyond physical acts. Yeah, because there's things like emotional affairs. But 41% cite flirtatious texting with someone as unfaithful. While 37% said keeping a dating app profile, quote unquote, just to look, even under a fake name. Child, bye. I wish I would roll up on something and find Big Daddy, because we would have problems. Clock that. May that never happen to you or me, okay? Hot 103 Jams.
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10: Do you know what dark times is? 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You're not going to be who you used to be. Those are dark times. When your wife is looking at you, you got to question it, like, are you going to be there for me? What you going to do? 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
21: All right. Right now, it is sunny and 81 in Liberty. Tips today, the mid-80s. We got the sun out. Unfortunately, the humidity, too. Tonight, clear and humid. Tips in the upper 60s.
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0: Put me in a place on the map, cause I'm him. 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Somebody tell them people Mr. Hem is here.
1: Whoa, whoa, whoa, whoa, whoa, whoa.
0: Mr. Hem is here.
1: Whoa, whoa, whoa, whoa, whoa, whoa.
0: Mr. Hem.
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0: 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Let's talk about this Tupac murder trial underway.
1: You ask me something I don't want to talk about, you're going to have a problem. Treat me as a hostile witness. You're not going to talk to me and tell me as a grown man what I have to do up here.
0: Sir, I know you got the grandkids and stuff. You live in a different life, but you still on the stand for murder. The Dwayne Keefe D. Davis trial in Vegas underway over the fatal shooting of Tupac Shakur back in 96. If you want to keep up to date with what's going on in the courtroom live, you can check out Long Crime Trials on YouTube. In the meantime, former LAPD detective Darren Dupree said during an investigation into the murder of Biggie, your boy, Keefe D, admitted to be involved in Pac's murder.
2: We were talking about Christopher Wallace. We didn't ask him any questions about Tupac. He offered that on his own.
0: And of course, he brought up none other than Sean Diddy Combs.
2: Everybody knows that those record companies were started with the sales of narcotics. The feds were looking at a RICO. We cared about the murders. This was chasing the money. This was chasing Sean Combs to see if he was involved, you know, the hit on Mr. Shakur.
0: My. 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
5: It's Versus, you know. It's me and Joe. I know a lot of y'all out there want this to be a battle, but this is really about black excellence.
6: Okay, I feel you, Donnell. Donnell Jones speaking out before tonight's Versus battle with Joe, 8 p.m. You can stream it live on Apple Music, Complex, and on the Versus channel. While Joe revealed to Complex News, Jordan Rose, he'll be dropping new music for the first time in over a decade. 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
7: Everybody's waiting for a new album, which is coming very soon. I'm really excited. It took me about 10 years to get this together, but that was by choice. 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
6: I'm looking forward to Versus and Joe's album. And I love me some 55 and Fabulous Mary J. Blige, honey. She was on Michelle Obama and her brother Craig Robinson's IMO podcast. 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
18: All right. It is sunny and 76 at Center High School. Heading back to school on Monday. The high this afternoon, low to mid 80s. Tonight, clear and humid. Temps in the upper 60s.
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2: 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Bend it, back it up, and when you're working, back it, back it, back it, back it, back it, back it, back it, back it, back it, back it, back it, back it, back it, back it, back it, back it, back it, 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back it, back it, back it, back it, back it, back it, back it, back it, back it, back it, back it, back it, back it, back it, back it, back it, back it, back it, back it, back it, back it, back it, back it, back it, back it, back it, back it, back it, back it, back it, back it, back it, back it, back it, back it, back it, back it, back it, back it, back it, back it, back it, back it, back it, back it, back it, back it, back it, back it, back it, back it, back it, back it, back it, back it, back it, back it, back it, back it, back it, back it, back it, back it, back it, back it, back it, back it, back it, back it, back it, back it, back it, back it, back it, back it, back it, back it, back it, back it, back it, back it, back

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1: Stop offering to split the check. Stop it. Just stop it. You're allergic to the bill when it comes. Don't even pretend. Don't do the fake grab for the bag. Let them pay for it. Say thank you. Be gracious. Be grateful. Stop offering to split the check on the first date. You deserve to be treated.
2: That voice you heard was a former Generation Rap member, Devin Simone, a TV personality. She's also a dating expert and a matchmaker. She was giving some tips on the first date, ladies. She gained her first public recognition on MTV's The Real World Brooklyn, The Challenge, and later co-created TLC's Love at First Swipe. Why do I bring that up? I'm glad you're asking good questions today, because we've had several Generation Rap alumni go on to do great things, whether it's in education, medicine, counseling, in the community, social work. 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In fact, Melissa Johnson made history as the first Black woman elected to be Jackson County prosecutor in Missouri. And guess what? 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So tell the youngin' in your life, or if you a youngin' listening, you think you got what it takes, we want to hear from you. G-Rap returns Saturday, October 3rd. You here for it. 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
1: There is significant upside, not just from some of the economics themselves, right? The sales taxes and others don't go away. That goes to help fund and support the project.
2: Fox 4's Malik Jackson speaking to Mayor Q as the Kansas City Council is expected to take a consequential vote on the proposed stadium deal that keeps the Royals in Missouri bringing a new downtown ballpark to the Crown Center area. Lucas was speaking based on current revenues, the best estimate taxpayers could face is about $150 million, but also talked about potential revenue generated by the project. So we're going to keep watching that. While thousands of KCK residents woke up yesterday morning without power, many of those remained in the dark like this morning. But BPU reports outages have been reduced by half. Two KCK churches for impact, Shower Us a Blessing, they're going to meet online this weekend, as well as Roswell Church of Christ, who plan their services in a suite at the DoubleTree Hotel. Nevertheless, Minister Artel Harris said God is still in control.
3: Even in spite of what we see here, he's still good and we're still going to trust him.
2: Amen. As the Chiefs wrapped up Chiefs camp this morning with Military Appreciation Day, they head to Tampa to face the Buccaneers Saturday in their second preseason game. Kickoff 6:30 on KSHB. That's your workday wrap-up. 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
4: We done made it to the 80 mark right now. Sunny to 84 at the Grandview Triangle. That humidity, though, child, do not be messing up my good flat iron, okay? Tonight, clear to partly cloudy with the humidity sticking around. In this case, the humidity. You know what it do? Temps in the upper 60s.
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0: 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Julie Jones wrapping up the midday party, gearing up tomorrow because it is the Hood Dude Food Review, 4:24 p.m. during the Playmaker Show, the hottest restaurants and hidden gems. I know you said, dude, please pass on the word to him. I do not check my IG box, like the inbox, at all. So y'all set up something, and I'll make it work with y'all.
1: Okay, all right, cool. What are you interested in going to try out, though? Any particular lane, place?
0: I am just allergic to shrimp. Other than that, I'm not picky.
1: Okay.
0: So let's do the doggone thing.
1: Okay.
0: Speaking of doing the doggone thing, polls don't vote, people do. But I saw an interesting poll already. I'm just trying to make it to this midterm general election and see what's going to happen with this petition from people, my politicians, what the Missouri Supreme Court's going to say. Y'all trying to play. trying to play with Congressman Cleaver. Don't be playing with God's people now, child.
1: Man, I'm telling you, okay, play stupid games, what they say, Julie?
0: Win stupid prizes. Well, here's my thing about polls. You have to look at the source of the poll.
1: Yes.
0: Are they biased?
1: Yes.
0: How many people did they talk to?
1: Yes.
0: Other NTAP info, like their voting history, their age, ethnicity, all of that, right?
1: Yeah. Yeah.
0: However, according to Emerson, you know Senator in Georgia, John Ossoff?
1: Yes.
0: You know, some of the girls on the X like to call him Senator Bang. Well, it showed if he were the candidate for the Democrats for president 2028, he would get 49% over the current VD. I said VD like venereal disease.
1: Yes.
0: I really did not mean that. That was a pure accident. J.D. Vance at 44%.
1: Okay.
0: But, you know, your boy at 1600, he stay on John Ossoff. You know, he be mad at him. But let me tell you why. Here's a clip.
2: While he fruitlessly drains our munitions and oil reserves, the president sleeps through his meetings.
0: Oh.
2: He golfs and trades stocks. See, he doesn't want to do the job.
0: Mm. What does he want to do?
2: He wants to build his ballroom and travel with Natalie on their apparently defenseless flying palace gifted by the Emir of Qatar.
1: Natalie? Okay.
0: We got to find out who Natalie is. Somebody said she replaced the girl who left, Carolyn Leavitt or whatever. I don't know. Other people, now you know how rumors be. They like, that's his side piece.
1: How do rumors get started?
0: Ain't nobody trying to do 80.
1: Hey, I've learned some new things in 2026 out here.
0: I hope not.
1: But, right, that should be possible on that part, but hey.
0: So, let's just make it to November 3rd. Everybody, please get out to vote because we, the people, have the power. I am gone, Playmaker.
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0: Three Jams, Kansas City's number one for hip-hop, R&B, and throwbacks with Ashanti Foolish here on your Thursday edition of The Playmaker Show with your boy Playmaker. Man, don't be foolish. Make sure you're tuned in to The Playmaker Show today as we're going to get you hooked up with a Kansas Lottery, Kansas City Chiefs scratch ticket prize pack. You definitely want that in your life, so make sure you listen up for that. We got the big reveal coming up around 5:12 p.m. You're going to hear from Michael Cooper with Confunction. He's going to be at the Heart of America Hot Dog Festival that's going down this Saturday. We'll speak with him coming up in your 4 o'clock hour. Coming up around 3:30, we're going to talk with Zach Garrett with the Kansas City Royals. It is going to be the Players Weekend at the K, so we'll learn more details on what's happening with that, along with more music on the way from Tim's. We'll also hit you with some Lil Wayne, and we got Chris Brown coming through. And don't miss KC's Hottest Grown and Sexy Party of the Summer, the 21st White Linen Party starring Stokely, formerly of Mint Condition, plus Lavelle and Michelle, going down Sunday, September 6th at Municipal Auditorium. 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
10: Clear and humid skies tonight with a low of 70. Right now you're looking at 84 at Rosedale Middle School. 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
1: 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Royals Players Weekend! It is going down at the K-On. With us to tell us more about what's happening is Zach Garrett with the Kansas City Royals. Zach, how's your Thursday so far?
2: It's going pretty well right now. We're winning right now.
1: Yes.
2: So things are looking up today.
1: Yes. No doubt. And now we got the Players Weekend coming up this weekend. For those who have never seen or know about what's happening with Players Weekend, can you tell everybody what's happening?
2: Yeah. So this weekend, players have the opportunity to wear custom gear, hear personal stories, and kind of self-expression come to life on the field. We have many players supporting different causes. For instance, this weekend, you can see Tyler Tolbert steal bases while supporting the Kansas City Urban Youth Academy on his cleats. Tyler's a consistent visitor and supporter, helping youth unlock their full potential and become leaders of tomorrow at the Academy. Daniel Lynch will be thrown off the mound with cleats supporting educational efforts in Royals Literacy League. Daniel is a Literacy League champion and a proud supporter of raising literacy rates here in Kansas City. Yeah. Lastly, or really beyond that, additionally, Carter, our catcher, will be rocking cleats designed by patients from Children's Mercy. Carter recently visited Children's Mercy and was so struck by the kids and their stories, he went back to have his cleats detailed by the kids and honor them this weekend.
1: That is dope right there. Something to definitely check out this weekend. And of course, there's things as well going to a great cause. Can you tell us about that?
2: Yes, yeah, so this weekend fans on Friday night have a big opportunity to own authenticated autographed baseball from current players on the Royals roster. For every $100 donation, fans can choose from a table of mystery ball boxes to see which player or players they will be taking home.
1: Ooh.
2: Additionally, in addition to that $100 donation, you can make a $25 donation and enter a raffle for one of select signed gold baseballs, a batting practice experience for you and three of your friends, and lower level tickets to a future 2026 game. This initiative, it's being led by Cole and Tori Reagans with support from the Royals families. All of the proceeds, this is what makes this opportunity great, all of the proceeds are going back to the Royals Foundation in support of Giving the Basics, an initiative chosen by the Reagans.
1: Right, I love what the Royals Foundation does in the town for sure. Okay, so you mentioned it, we got the Players Weekend. They are taking on the Tigers, is that right, Zach?
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1: Definitely want to make sure you check out your tickets. We only got one more month pretty much after this coming up, right, Zach? The last stretch of the season. We want to make sure the Royals go out with a bang, for sure.
2: Absolutely. Last push of the year, for sure. We look forward to seeing everybody out. Come sports at the K.
1: Yes. Should be a nice weekend, too, to be out at the K for sure, Zach. I appreciate your time. Players Weekend back at the K. Make sure you get your tickets, and let's go Royals. For sure, Zach. Thank you for your time.
2: Appreciate you. 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

0: Avenue 3 Jams, Kansas City's number one for hip-hop, R&B, and throwbacks right there with Chris Brown and Leon Thomas Falling here on your Thursday edition of the Playmaker Show, man. On a nice Thursday at that. Big ups again to Zach Garrett with the Kansas City Royals getting ready for the Players Weekend at the K. They'll be taking on the Detroit Tigers this weekend. If you missed the interview, make sure you go to our website at kprs.com to see what's happening for Players Weekend at the K. And as we speak, the Royals are beating the Athletics 6-2 right now in the seventh inning, man. So go on and get that dub and get that series win against the A's. It's Happening to Three Jams, looking for the next voice of the city. 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We are Hot Widow 3 Jams. Coming up, Jams on the way from Kehlani and Usher. Beyonce will throw it back with Aaliyah. And coming up around 4:30, you're going to hear from Michael Cooper with Confunction, getting ready for the Hot Dog Festival this weekend. Right now, let's get your first check on traffic.
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2: 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Hello there, Playmaker. Right now we have a couple of problems downtown. Northbound I-35 before Fenway, the center lane blocked with a stalled vehicle there. You're backed up to 7th Street Trafficway, eastbound 670 at the southeast corner of the downtown loop. Right lane blocked with a stall there. And we have an accident on the right shoulder, westbound 670 at Central Avenue over on the Kansas side. And westbound 670 is backed up to Genesee. 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

0: Avondale 3 Jams, Kansas City's number one for hip-hop, R&B, and throwbacks right there with Don Toliver Body here on your Thursday edition of The Playmaker Show. I need you to move your body to the Hustle for the Future back-to-school pop-up. Shout-out to Deonna Hustle getting ready for school with Avondale 3 Jams and, of course, Hustle for the Future with Deonna Hustle Saturday, August 29th, 1 to 4 p.m. at Dick's Sporting Goods, 840 Northwest Blue Parkway in Lee's Summit. 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This Saturday is the Heart of America Hot Dog Festival happening at the National World War I Museum. Confunction will be performing out there. I got to speak with Michael Cooper, and you'll hear that interview coming up around 4:30 p.m. Make sure you find out how to get your tickets at kprs.com for that this weekend. So we got the interview coming up. We'll also have jams on the way from T.I., Bryson Tiller, and J. Cole, who did his thing last night at the T-Mobile Center, man. Look lit for sure as we get another check on your traffic.
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2: 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Northbound 435, right before I-35 in Clay Como. It's been moved off to the right shoulder, but northbound 435 is backed up all the way to 48th Street. Stop and go traffic, northbound I-35, coming into downtown, starting at Cambridge Circle, eastbound 70. That stop and go from 23rd out to Van Brunt, and westbound 670, heavy from Genesee all the way over to KCK. 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
8: All right, tonight mainly clear and humid with a low of 70. Right now you're looking at 85 over Van Horn High School in Independence. 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

0: put me in a place on the map, cause I'm him. 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Somebody tell them people Mr. Hem is here.
1: Whoa, whoa, whoa, whoa, whoa, whoa.
0: Mr. Hem is here.
1: Whoa, whoa, whoa, whoa, whoa, whoa.
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1: Michael Cooper with Confunction on with us right now, getting ready for the 2026 Heart of America Hot Dog Festival happening with the Negro Leagues Baseball Museum coming up this Saturday. Michael, how you doing outside? You out on the West Coast out here, huh?
2: Oh, yeah. We out here where the sun is hot and fish are good.
1: Okay. I need to get out there one time. I have not been to the Bay Area before, Michael Bay. What do you love most about the Bay Area culture?
2: Oh, man, everything. We got the best seafood. We got musicians all the way around. Yes. All the Frankie Beverly had his roots out here. Santana. Confunction, all kinds of music from out here. Yeah, we got it going on.
1: Who would you say is who influenced you as far as music-wise, band-wise, to do what you're doing today, later on now? Well, who's your musical influences?
2: There's so many, man. My mom and dad raised me on the old school music, Bobby Blue Bland, and all the big band stuff. And then, of course, as I start to come up the ranks, Dyke and the Blazers, Funky Broadway, all that stuff, man. All that stuff. We listened to all that, and as we got ready to put it to music instruments, and the rest is history.
1: One of my favorite decades, Michael, is the 80s. I am an 80s baby, so I love the music when it comes to the 80s. If you could pick a favorite decade of music for your end, would you say it's the 80s? Would you say it's the 70s? Which one do you love the most when it comes to music?
2: Definitely the 50s and 70s.
1: Love that. Why do you say that, especially with the 50s?
2: Well, yeah, because when my sister had her little 78s and running it back and forth to school, she was 14 and I was like 3 or 4, and she was constantly playing that Little Richard and James Brown and all that stuff. And right on into the 60s, man, I was always involved in some kind of music one way or another.
1: Chris Confunction's in town this weekend. We're going to have fun. No pun intended, too, man. That's one of my favorite jams, Michael, when it comes to performing on stage. Is there a particular song? Is there a particular album? Any performance that stands out to you the most in your career?
2: Quite a few. We watched Dax's movie all the way, I should say, to the more recent days, with Love Train becoming really popular with Bruno Mars' redo.
1: Yes.
2: And we're knocking them dead with that. Sort of a whole restart.
1: Well, how do you feel about remakes nowadays? Do you like remakes? Do you like when people sample your music and do redos?
2: I do. So, first of all, we get paid.
1: Yes.
2: And second of all, it's always good to... Drew Hill did Love Train.
1: Yes.
2: And then Bruno came along and did it with Silk Sonic. So we got a couple of paychecks there. So it was just they both went platinum, by the way.
1: Man.
2: So that was kind of cool.
1: And both versions was great, Michael. I don't know how you felt about them, but both of them were great. Especially, I used to love the Drew Hill version, Tough, until the Bruno Mars, Anderson .Paak version came out.
2: Yeah, and it was great. I got a chance to visit with Anderson and Bruno backstage in Las Vegas. And they asked me, how did I like it? And I told them exactly musically how I liked it and everything. And I appreciated how they did it and made a few changes. It was great, man.
1: No doubt. Michael Cooper with Confunction. We got the full interview up on our website at kprs.com. 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

0: Won't you tell me your name? 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Coming up, we got more jams on the way from Dave and Tim's. We got Drake on the way for you, Lil Baby coming through, and we got a big reveal coming up around 5:12 p.m. Make Hot 103 Jams your first choice for listening on your smart speaker. 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
2: 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Northbound 435 before Parvin Road, got an accident on the right shoulder there. Northbound 435 is backed up to 210 Highway. Stop and go traffic right now from Southwest Traffic Way down to Lamar on southbound 35. Eastbound 435, that stop and go from Quivira all the way over to Roe. And eastbound I-70 heavy from the Benton Curve out to Van Brunt. Audible makes traffic less of an annoyance and more of an opportunity for another chapter. Audible, stories that speak to you. 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
3: 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Playmaker over on northbound 470, right after Lakewood Boulevard. Right lane shut down with a stalled vehicle there. Northbound 470 now backed up all the way to Colburn Road. Stop and go traffic eastbound I-70 from 18th Street out to Van Brunt. Looks like it's pretty slow on northbound 35 in the Northland from 435 in Clay Como up to 152 eastbound 435 heavy from Quivira to 103rd and southbound 71 heavy from Meyer to Bannister. 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
13: Mainly clear and humid tonight with a low of 70. Currently, you're looking at 85 right now over at Hickman Mills Middle School. 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
15: 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Miami. 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

0: Avondale 3 Jams, Kansas City's number one for hip-hop, R&B, and throwbacks right there with T-Pain. Buy you a drink with Young Jock here on your Thursday edition of the Playmaker Show. Yeah, man. Shout out to all my Missouri residents listening. Make sure you're ready to vote. The voter registration deadline for the November 30 election is coming up October 7th. Check with your local election office for the latest information. 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Hot with 03 Jams. We got more jams coming up on the way from Drake. We'll throw it back with KP and Envy. And we got Tim's coming up on the way for you. But right now, let's go ahead and get you hooked up here on a Thursday.
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3: 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We have stop-and-go traffic on eastbound I-70 between 18th and Van Brunt. Looks like northbound I-35 heavy, leaving the downtown loop, crossing the Kitbod Bridge. Southbound I-35 heavy from Cambridge Circle all the way down to 67th. Eastbound 435 heavy from Quivira to 103rd. Southbound 71 stop and go from Meyer down to Bannister. 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
8: How you doing, Adam? You're my TIFF caller. Congratulations. Adam, we doing Attorney Mike D's Throwback Jam. Were you paying attention?
10: Yes, I was.
8: Okay, only one way to find out. Give me the correct artist and give me the correct title.
10: Miss Jackson and Outkast.
8: Hey. Are you sorry for Miss Jackson?
10: Yeah, I feel fine.
8: That's okay. You're still there for high schools and graduations. You already know. Congratulations, you're a TIFF caller. And you just won a $150 gas card for identifying Attorney Mike D's Throwback Jam.
10: Huh? Yes.
8: Hey, what you gonna do with that gas car? Are you rolling somewhere?
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8: No doubt, no doubt, man. 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
11: 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Yeah. 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

Cheap Scratch Ticket Prize Pack. And good luck on that $150 Friday drawing. That's going to be What's Up, fueled by the Kansas Lottery and Hot 103 Jams. And congratulations to this week's text line winner, Red P from the 305, for winning a $100 Amazon gift card courtesy of the law offices of Roger White. Everybody out here is winning in these streets. You already know. We got more jams coming up on the way. We got Cardi B. Big shout out to Jim and Sasha out there.

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2: 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Playmaker northbound 435 at Bannister Road. Left lane shut down with a stalled vehicle there, making things a little bit slow. Coming out of the Grandview Triangle on northbound 435. In the Northland, I-35 northbound at Antioch. Got an accident right there on the right shoulder. Not seeing a huge impact there. Eastbound 435 heavy between the state line and 103rd Street. Eastbound 70 heavy from the Jackson Curve out to 31st. And southbound 71 heavy from 85th to Bannister. The Crohn's and Colitis Foundation has led inflammatory bowel disease research and care for over 50 years. 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
9: Do you know what dark times is? Dark times is when you're in the hospital bed, not knowing if you're going to make it. Dark times is when the doctor is telling you that you'll never be the same again. Those are dark times. When you think about it, you really don't even want to live because you're not going to be the same. You're not going to be who you used to be. Those are dark times. When your wife is looking at you, you got to question it. Like, are you going to be there for me? What you going to do? I'm talking to you. Answer the question.

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16: Expecting clear and humid skies tonight with a low of 70. Right now you're looking at 85 at the Grandview Triangle.
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0: 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News is coming out. I won't say news, but I've been hearing snippets of The Game and Drake. It's got a song together. No Breaks, apparently, is the name of the track. I haven't heard the full one yet, but you know the documentary 3 is coming out. And yeah, Drake is on there, Kanye is on there, Snoop Dogg, Lil Wayne, Tyga, Party Next Door, YG. Ooh, this is going to be an interesting album on the documentary 3. Let's see if I'm going to jam that for the weekend. I'll tell you what you need to jam, though. Come on through for KC's Grown and Sexy Night Out. It's back. It's having the 3 Jams and Platform Promotions present the 21st White Linen Party starring Stokely, formerly of Mint Condition with LaBelle and Michelet, Sunday, September 6th at Municipal Auditorium. 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Happy to 3 Jams. 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

10, girl, you a 10, girl, you a 10, girl, you a 10, girl, you a 10, girl, you a 10, girl, you a 10, girl, you a 10, girl, you a 10, girl, you a 10, girl, you a 10, girl, you a 10, girl, you a 10, girl, you a 10, girl, you a 10, girl, you a 10, girl, you a 10, girl, you a 10, girl, you a 10, girl, you a 10, girl, you a 10, girl, you a 10, girl, you a 10, girl, you a 10, girl, you a 10, girl, you a 10, girl, you a 10, girl, you a 10, girl, you a 10, girl, you a 10, girl, you a 10, girl, you a 10, girl, you a 10, girl, you a 10, girl, you a 10, girl, you a 10, girl, you a 10, girl, you a 10, girl, you a 10, girl, you a 10, girl, you a 10, girl, you a 10, girl, you a 10, girl, you a 10, girl, you a 10, girl, you a 10, girl, you a 10, girl, you a 10,

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Is it money, is it fame, is it weed, is it drink? Is it coming down with the loud pipes in the rain? Big chillin' only for the power in your name. Tell me who you're loyal to.